0: 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It's Release Yourself.
1: I'm Roger Sanchez. This is Release Yourself. Later on, we've got Andrew Meller taking over for the Release Yourself guest mix. But this week, we've got my set recorded live at Bugged Out in Bristol. In the

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0: Time now to get into the Release Self guest mix, and this week we've got a talented producer and DJ from Serbia, Andrew Meller. Now, he's notched up releases on labels like Glasgow Underground, Saved, and Stereo Productions, to name a few. He's known for his unique energy that he brings to his productions, and we're really excited to welcome Andrew to the show. So here we go for the next 40 minutes, Release Self in the mix with Andrew Meller.

There you have it. Release of Guest Mix with Andrew Meller. And before that was my set recorded live at Bugged Out in Bristol. Thanks for checking out the show this week. Remember, you can listen back to this show and the full Release Yourself archive via my SoundCloud page. I'll be back next week at the same time to give you the very best of house music from around the world. But until then, you have been released. Hope to see you very soon on the dance floor.

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1: Stuck in a loop, hiding from the truth, till I spill it off the juice. Might regret it, but I want it, never stop me rolling through. Running from the morning, in the night I feel new. 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

broadcasting once again from the Defected headquarters over here in East London. We are officially 1 week away from our opening party at Amnesia in Ibiza. We'll talk a bit about that later on today. But right now we blast off with this one, as we do every single year in May, Joe T. Vanelli, the knee-deep mix of Sweetest Day of May. Welcome along.

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Starting this week's show with a track called Jazzy Walk by Rafael Cavallarino.

That's another show done, pretty much. Played a few old classics and some bang up to date stuff as well. Hope you've enjoyed. It is a full track list on our pages. I don't like to announce all of them. For fear of spoiling the vibe. Times get hard to bear, and you need someone. Thanks for listening.

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3: 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This

to everyone locked in, locked on. Gremlins as usual in the studio. Why not? It's me, Matty, taking you through, hopefully, till 9 o'clock this morning. Massive shout out to Buddy locked in Germany. Big love, Buddy. Next one going out to you.

Son, you're up early, bruv. Yeah, a couple of gremlins in the studio this morning again. Never mind, I've dusted them all away. We're here, we're off. Massive shout coming up this morning for you. Got pub quiz coming up in about 45 minutes. Brand new music with that one. Gonna keep it old for the first 45 minutes. Dusty vaults we're in.

Right, today I decided to make it a bit easier on the pub quiz because yous lot are slacking it, weren't you, really, last week? The Cockney wasn't really dissected, should I say. Right, so this week we're going to do true or false. I'm going to make a statement. You're going to let me know whether it's true or false. Really, really easy. That's coming up 7:45.

That's Henley locked in, locked on. Yes, it is a bit early, isn't it? But I'll tell you what, I had a really, really late night last night. Not that I wanted to, but it's, you know, one of those things that happens sometimes. Who remembers the next one? It's very, very old. I'll tell you what, from around, I don't know, 82, 83.

massive, massive shout out to Dave, out to Tracy. Big love, yous two. Next one coming up for yous two, definitely. Don't forget, if you want to get through to the studio, 07427 0044, the number to get you through this morning.

to stink. I bet you're awake now. You've got to do the school run, haven't you? Come on, everyone out of bed. School run, jobs to go to. Big Thursday today.

Later on in the show, we go back to clubbing as well. So this week, it's all about Club Coliseum. Who remembers Club Coliseum? Out there in Vauxhall, it's now torn down and made into luxury flats, I think. Club Coliseum, one of London's massive UKG clubs back in the day, in the years 2000, until about 2006, I think she was there. But we go back to the club today at 8:30 for half an hour. And that is Songs of Raves coming up at 8:30. So.

Right, we go into the pub quiz. Brand new music underneath. And the pub quiz starts off this morning with true or false. Very simple. I'll make a comment. You let me know whether it's true or false.

Locked in a very cold Margate by the sounds of this text. Hopefully this next tune will warm you up a bit. Sounds of Matey taking you through is Select. If you want to get through to the studio, 07427 000 944.

0344. Next tune's going to be the last one from the Dusty Vaults. And that next tune is going out to... Charlotte, of course. Charlotte, I can see your messages. I must have just lost them somewhere, but I found them.

Well, if it ain't the frog in the throat or the gremlins in the studio or the lack of sleep, I'm still here. Don't worry. Massive shout out to Buddy on the coach. He said he felt like breakdancing for the last couple of tracks. Don't do that on the coach, mate. You get chucked off. Out to everyone locked in Germany. Yes, yes. Next one's yours.

Don't forget, Songs of Ray's Iconic Clubs this morning, 8:30. We go back to Club Coliseum over there in Vauxhall, UK Garage, for 30 minutes. Don't forget to join me for that one. Coming up next, it's the pub quiz and brand new house music.

Just let me know. Humans are taller at night. True or false? So humans are taller at night rather than in the morning. True or false? Let me know.

the question was, humans are taller in the morning than at night. True or false? Well, the answer is true. Due to the reason that your spine compresses during the night, so you are a bit taller.

You use more calories while you're sleeping than watching TV. So you use more calories sleeping than watching TV, sorry. True or false? You lose more calories sleeping rather than watching TV. True or false? Let me know. If that's the case, you can just watch TV and lose weight all day long. Sounds good to me. So true or false, you lose more calories sleeping rather than watching TV.

So you use more calories sleeping rather than watching TV. Is that true or false? I can imagine watching TV to be like putting on weight because you're munching, you're having a drink, you're getting some more food out of the fridge. So, you know.

So I said sleeping loses more calories rather than watching telly. Was it true or was it false? Yes, it's true. If you're asleep, of course, you're losing more calories. Because your mouth's shut, for one.

If you just join me, it's the pub quiz. We're going through till 8:30 this morning. And it's all about true or false. So I make a comment and you let me know whether it's true or false. If you want to join in, the number to get you through, 07427-000944. It's Metty, it's Select, it's the pub quiz. Lightning never strikes in the same place. True or false? Lightning never strikes in the same place. True or false?

Yeah, loads and loads of remixes going around on the music sites everywhere. Or what they're sending us out, should I say. And a lot of robotic tunes like sound like they're made by robots. Don't know what's going on there. Answers coming through on the last one. Lightning never strikes in the same place. True or false?

back to Buddy on the coach saying this remix sounds dark. It is. It's good though. I love it. Out to everyone travelling wherever you are. Be safe. It's a big Tuesday today.

But the last one was, lightning never strikes in the same place twice. Well, it does. That's false. And there's even been people that have been struck loads of times, and they're still alive. Imagine that. Headache.

Right, the next one. This is a good one. Pigeons can recognise human faces. Pigeons can recognise human faces. True or false? Don't go around slagging them off. They'll be on.

So the last one was pigeons can recognise human faces. True or false? Well, I do love a pigeon, I must say. I think they get a bad stick for no reason, to say the truth. Pigeons can recognise your face. So next time you're horrible to a pigeon, do remember he's flying above you. And you know what that means, don't you?

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True or false? London's Underground Network is the oldest underground network in the world. True or false? Answers to 07427 000944, or just relax, enjoy the music.

Charlotte saying the classics. Yeah, this one's been remixed by Brothers in Rhythm. Let me know what you think. And the last true or false was London's Underground is the oldest network in the world. Well, it's true. And I'll tell you what, sometimes the trains feel like they're actually the oldest as well. Out to everyone travelling to work. Be safe, whatever you're doing.

The next one is a good one. My old man used to say this to me and my mum. Cracking your knuckles will give you arthritis, so don't do it. Is it true or false? Let me know. Cracking your knuckles can and will give you arthritis. True or false? Let me know. 07-427-000-944. Massive shout out to Buddy in Germany. Out to all my listeners locked in, locked on.

A pea dropped from a skyscraper landing on someone's head could kill them. True or false? A pea thrown from a skyscraper landing on someone's head could kill them. True or

pee or a penny dropped from a skyscraper will not kill anyone. Okay, so it's false. Thank you for taking part in the pub quiz. Don't forget we're going clubbing next. We're off to Club Coliseum. UK Garage for half hour coming up next. It's Song to Raise Iconic Clubs. Don't go anywhere. It's Metty. It's Select. It's

Yes, yes, out to the 415 number, talking to me in Turkish. Is that you, Curly? Sounds of Matey taking you through till 9 o'clock this morning. We're clubbing, last half hour. Club Coliseum, garage, all the way.

have you on board, Curly. Big love to you, mate. Long time, eh? Hope you can make it to Wayne's celebration of life on the 30th of May. End of this month, two boat parties for one amazing fella. Check out the lineups. Get on Skiddle today and have a look. For the love of Wayne. For the love of Wayne.

to Charlotte, yes. You can catch me at New World Fest later on this year. I'll have details for that very soon. Loads of boat parties. Like I said, everyone, make your way down to Wayne's send-off on the 30th of May. Please check out the lineup. It's a huge lineup. Two boat parties for one amazing man.

in Germany. Thank you, mate, for all your shouts today. Out to Terry. Out to everyone who's locked in, locked on. It's going to be my last tune, the next one. Catch me back here next week, 7 a.m. sharp. Don't go anywhere. 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

Massive shouts out to Mira. Thank you very much for that shout. Out to everyone locked in, locked on. Don't go anywhere. Massive show's coming up straight after me. Don't forget, you can catch Danny and Alex straight after my show. Have a great day. 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

Martin with myself, Danny B and Alex Rebel on Select Radio. Today we have a very special show. We have one and only Grace Bones joining us later on in the show, so stay locked in.

0: more guests on our show, but Grace Bones is one that really stood out for us at the moment. He's releasing a lot of new music, so yeah, we can't wait to have him on today. So, yeah, stay locked in for that.
1: Yes, yes, yes.

next tune coming in is Swing Never Enough, the 12-inch original mix. Me and Alex love this tune. Blast them speakers.

0: that have a crazy morning, but do you know what? No morning is ever normal with me and Alex.
1: Absolutely not.
0: There's always some form of drama.
1: Love it any other way. Life, well, I would actually, but
0: life would be so boring without it.

0: absolutely love this one coming in. This is Seb Zito, who created House. Wait till the drop later. Absolutely.
1: I absolutely love Seb Zito, and he's actually got an event coming up at Night Tales, and it's Seb Zito all night long.
0: Ooh, nice.
1: I know. That last tune me and Alex played was Pinder, Old Spice.
0: Yeah, great tune.
1: Yeah, more garage vibes.
0: Yeah.

0: So everyone, we have our special guest in the building. Welcome, Grace Jones. How you doing, mate?
1: Yeah, how you doing?
0: Grace Bob Jones!
1: It's so good to have you here. So we wanted to invite Grace on our show as we instantly fell in love with his sound, and a lot of his music fits the old school garage house vibes that we love.
0: Absolutely.
1: So yeah, it's great to have him here. We will be getting to know Grace a bit more in the studio today, where he will talk about his future music on the amazing Moxie Music label.
0: So first I'm going to play one of his tunes from his new album, and then we're going to be having a little chat. He's going to be playing some exclusives for you, and they're having a little quick chat, playing some tunes.
1: I mean, do you know what? I actually haven't heard all of them, but Alex was messaging me yesterday, and she was like, this one's a banger, this one's a banger. And I'm like, well, send them over then.

0: absolutely loving this one.
1: Absolutely loving the bass line.
0: The bass line, wow, when it comes in. Honestly, I was listening to the tunes on your album yesterday, and I was just like, everyone, I was like, oh, the bass line, oh, I was getting so excited.

0: So, hello, welcome to the show.
1: Yeah, welcome, mate.
2: Good morning, Select FM. Wakey, wakey.
1: It's so good to have you here. How was your morning so far?
2: Early. It was quite refreshing to see what it was like getting on the tube at 7:30 in the morning.
0: How was it?
2: All the commuters. Very different from my current lifestyle.
1: Crammed?
0: Yeah. I can say that again.
2: Yeah.
0: Oh, I got on the bus this morning. It was so crammed. I was like, honey, I'm so stressed and it's 10 to 7 in the morning.
1: She got, I know we keep saying it, but she got on the wrong train.
2: Yeah. Full respect for coming in early and doing it. My show's like 12 to 1, but I'm doing it in the afternoon in LA time.
0: That's not too bad.
2: Yeah.
0: So, we've been so excited to have you on today. We've been checking out loads of your music, and honestly, we absolutely love your sound. Tell us a little bit about your history. When did you first get into production and DJing, and how long have you been on the scene?
2: Yeah, so as you can tell by my new face cream that I'm a certain age. So I'm originally from Essex. So obviously growing up in that route before I moved abroad as a young kid, you know, the rave scene was my early start. And before I got into producing, because it's quite a long story, it's funny, but I used to be a sound engineer, worked in a studio for multiple years.
0: Wow.
2: And everybody wanted to like be the rock and roll engineer. And I niched my way in with some gothic industrial act. It was funny. And he had like samplers, Boss drum machines and stuff. He used to come up to the studio at midnight in a coffin and people would carry him in there. And I was like, I love this.
0: You know,
2: sorry. And I kind of niched my way in, and I used to get free studio time. So used to use that to write beats. And, you know, back then it was all organic, you know, me and my mate sampling stuff off VHS on the old Akai S900, I think, or 1000 back then.
0: Was this the 90s then?
2: Yeah. I'm a 90s baby.
0: Yeah. I mean, I was born in 87. You were born in the 90s.
1: I was born in 91, so I wasn't a 90s raver. But
0: we're obsessed with the 90s sound. Like,
2: yeah.
0: 90s old music, we absolutely love it.
2: Well, you see that in my house production, because I've produced like rave, breakbeat, drum bass, early UKG under different aliases and stuff.
0: Yeah. Nice.
2: I've ghostwrite. I've worked on a lot of different people's productions and albums over the years. Big shout out, one I did for Jose Bedili, the man who set up Café de Mar. Worked on one of his albums in the late 90s, which was gold.
0: Amazing.
2: Yeah.
0: I'm so jealous of like people that got to experience that time properly. Do you know what I mean?
2: I mean,
0: I'm not jealous, but like I would have loved to be able to experience like the 90s and that scene back then.
2: And there's pros and cons. Obviously, one side of the fence, especially as a producer, how things were, and obviously it was all vinyl CD sales, which was completely different income from streaming.
0: Absolutely.
1: Can I just say, like, one of the things that stood out on your music is like the real like raw old school sounding drums. It doesn't, like, even though it's modern house and garage, it has got that like crisp old school vibe. Like, how do you get that on your music? What's your recipe?
2: I'm like an old bottle of wine. That's the best way to put it, you know what I mean? If you get some $5 chuck, that's what you get, you know what I mean? You get a little vintage, you get that vintage sound in your music.
0: I'm like a £5 bottle of wine from Tesco.
1: Lambrini.
2: Every time I'm in the UK, I'm like a little kid in a candy store. I'm just collecting everything. Whisper Golds, what's new?
1: Yeah.
2: Chocolate digestives. That's my biggest miss.
1: So yeah, one question relating to what I just said is, who were your biggest influences, like coming up, or old school influences?
2: Yeah.
1: Both new and old influences.
2: So I'm a massive fan of obviously a lot of synthesizer stuff. So Depeche Mode, all that new wave stuff.
1: Nice.
2: Kind of, I was big into breakdance, New Jack Swing, all those guys, you know, Bell Biv DeVoe and all that. It's actually funny because I've actually started putting some New Jack Swing in some of my new productions. I was like, that sound's got to come back somehow.
0: Let me
2: drop it in there. Obviously, in the house scene, you know, which is a really good turnaround. Like people like Kenny Dope, Roger Sanchez, Louis Vega, I'm now chat to regularly. I've done stuff for Roger a lot, and Kenny Dope, which is great.
1: I've got something,
2: Todd Terry and all these iconic house guys who are now, you know, on my phone, I chat to, I see around on the circuit, which is great. And
1: do you ever look back and think, oh my God, like, on your journey, like, I can't believe I know all these people now and speak.
0: Yeah, like what you've achieved. And yeah,
2: right. Yeah,
1: like,
2: I mean,
1: must be proud of yourself.
2: I have to step back sometimes because, like I said, two sides of the fence, pre-internet and social media, you know, it was all organic, just... I had a production partner back in the day and we were just, you know, sitting in the studio, not even thinking about money, fame or nothing, just writing tunes. And that's my... And when I took a break and came back into it, it was quite like, wow, the world's changed. Yeah. You've got to have all this branding. You have to do all these videos all the time. I'm like, I can't do that.
0: It's awesome.
2: But I've got to a point in my life now where I'm just like stripping it back, myself off. One of the good things where I live on the beach, obviously, pretty much. And I go to the mountains a lot. And I'm away from the scene. I'm just me doing my thing. And like I say, these tracks on my album are written a million miles away from a scene where you think they'd be written from.
0: Yeah. Oh, wow.
2: Like, I write a lot in a hotel with my dog. Most of this album was written in a cafe in a hotel in Santa Monica with my dog.
0: I keep saying to myself, like, I want to go, like, and just get out of London and just have, like, time by myself without any like outside influences of whatever, and just sort of like make music, have nice scenery. You know, I'm a country girl originally as well, so I'm from Wales, so it's like, you know, sometimes I crave that, going back and just, you know, having that sort of peace or whatever. I just think you can kind of clear your head a bit more and just focus on like zone in on what's important.
2: I mean, London's great. Every time I'm here, you know, it's the epicenter of electronic music to me. It really is. Like, all the places I go, it's just alive. There's an energy and a vibe, and I vibe off energies. I really do. Like, if I go somewhere and there's no energy, I'm out of there. And what it is.
0: Yeah.
2: So, I don't know if that's me being a hippie Californian now, but... But I really vibe off energies. And like I said, most of the album was written in a hotel. I love hotels. I spend a lot of time in hotels, and I'm always fascinated where people are going, what they're up to. And everyone's generally happy. They're either on a jolly for work, they're going on holiday, they're flying off somewhere. So there's a really good spirit and energy there, which...
0: That's interesting.
2: From, you know, working in studios to like being in a cafe in a hotel doing an album is... I'd never thought that would be a thing for me.
0: So obviously the reason we've invited you here is you've released across loads of labels over the years, but your recent new album release has just come out on Moxie Music, which me and Danny absolutely love, by the way.
1: What was the main vibe or feeling you wanted people to get from the release, like this new release?
2: The album drops next Monday, the 18th. I keep thinking this is Friday, but it's the 18th. It's like an old school Monday release day. And I think, you know, when I've been producing house, I produce like a lot of Latin Afro stuff. I did some tech kind of vibes. And then, you know, my love is US garagey house, UKG vibes. And obviously I did work in that 20 odd years ago. I just stripped it back to my roots in a kind of way, and just put in my contemporary vibe of where I'm at now in my life.
0: Love that.
2: And my productions. And, you know, and I'm a very fast producer. I work fast, which is one of the pros from old school days, having to load up all floppy disks and loading up all the channels. Now it's just like click a button, there it is, headphones on, write a song anywhere. Send it off, get it mastered, good to go. And, you know, basically I sent a lot of tracks to Chris at Moxie and Darius, and they loved them. And, you know, so it was like a massive compilation of singles put together to form an album.
0: Amazing.
2: Yeah.
0: It's actually really nice to see an album, actually, because really a lot of people just do EPs now. And it's nice to, like, have that. Well, yeah, it is, like, more of, like, you know, back in the day, I always remember album releases and, like, more of a...
1: Like a compilation.
0: So was it like a specific moment or experience that inspired the project, or
2: not really? I think the biggest thing, like I said, is I write a lot of music.
0: A lot.
2: And it's easy to get a compilation of stuff, so I think Darius and Chris like 5 or 6, and he goes, I love all this. I said, well, I've got another 10 more. Pick what you want.
1: You got some wicked tunes on there. Which is your standout one? Which is your favourite one on there?
2: On the album?
1: Yeah.
2: I tell you what I really love. The Rene Rain one, right? So big shout out to Rene Rain on that, on the album. That was like... probably the very UK underground vibe to that, which, you know... I love fashion as well because it's got that newest garagey house, and that's got Antoinette on it. Big shout out to Antoinette. I've got quite a few songs coming out with her.
0: Nice.
2: This year, which is great.
0: Wicked.
2: Yeah.
0: So a light-hearted question. What was the most chaotic thing that's happened to you during a DJ set?
1: Sorry, I'm just laughing when you're saying this because we've had a lot of this.
2: Yeah, yeah. There's multiple things, like back in the day.
1: Come on, what's your best one?
0: most memorable.
2: I'll tell you what. Right, so when I first started, I always remember that. Actually, I was just telling someone this in the hotel yesterday. So I had my Dreddy record bag. I was, somehow I was in Nottingham at that point, and I come down to Music House, which was I don't even know where it at, but it was a famous cutting place. You just get your 10-inch plates, you know, and there was like Groove Rider back there and Hype, Brian G and stuff, and you just take your DAT tape and you got a little cut. Anyway, I wasn't even making music then. I was just collecting music, like, you know, jungly, drum and bass, kind of happy hardcore set stuff. It's early 90s.
1: I used to love that. Back to club land.
2: Hands in the air.
1: Yeah. Who remembers Scooter?
2: Yeah.
1: And back
2: to them days. Yeah, on the lineup, there was Carl Cox, Dave Clark, I think Groove Rider was there. Some other people. It was an old Pink Flyer. My mum's got it somewhere. And my first name I just came up with was Rizzler, just because I'd smoke. You know, that's all I could think of. Anyway, I get to the gig. I'm sat at the bar with my mate, and they go, DJ Rizzler stays. DJ Rizzler stays. My mates go, you should be on. I was like, nah, I just want to stay here, mate. I'm having a good time here. And this is not, this was like, you know, a rave. It was like a couple of thousand people there. And I'm like, not even know where I'm at. And mates, you better go. And they go, DJ Rizzler stays, DJ Rizzler. And I walk up and there was an entrance for like, go this way for DJs. And the crowd like parted like Moses. And I get to the stage and the stage's so high, I'm trying to lug my record, you know, back down all the vinyl. I can't get it over it. I'm wasted, by the way. I'm climbing up there. I'm like, eventually, the MC, I can't remember the MC, he's like, yo, DJ, the steps around the corner, bruv, you know? So I get up, I'm halfway up. My dad's ex-military, so you know what I mean? I was like, I'm going to climb this wall, get up there. I get up on the booth and I look around, and obviously, I've never been on Technics turntables ever. I had belt drives that I went on. Didn't even really mix. I was just like, oh, these tunes are good. And I turn around and went, oh, there's loads of people, and I kind of sobered up. And my first mix, I'm just totally out because I didn't know on direct drive you had to let go, and I pushed it and missed the beat, and it was like digga digga. But I learned it was funny, or it wasn't funny at the time, but when I look back at it, it was a very valuable lesson to me as a DJ. It's like, it's the music. No one cared. The music was so fresh and so good and so connected.
0: People loved it. Yeah, yeah. People loved it anyway.
2: And I
0: take that
2: with me wherever I go, and I tell people, DJ, don't worry. Everyone's pushing buttons, whatever, on a laptop. It's the music.
0: Absolutely. I completely agree with that. I think when I first started, I used to like get really like in my head about making like one little tiny mistake and stuff. Like, oh, I made such a big mistake.
2: Well, it shows you
0: like,
2: human.
0: And yeah, exactly. Yeah. And then I started realizing over time, like when I'd make mistakes and stuff, when I do gigs and all that, like no one cared. Sometimes people loved it even more because they'd be like, yeah, you know, and it is true. It's very true that it actually doesn't matter and it just makes you human.
2: Yeah.
1: Exactly. Yeah. And you recover yourself from it. You learn how to recover from it, don't you, when you make a mistake?
0: Absolutely.
2: Yeah. Yeah. Rewind.
1: Yeah. Okay. So Alex, actually, we wrote a couple of questions down and Alex wrote this one. If your DJ style was a food, what would it be?
2: Oh, you know what? Probably something spicy.
1: Yeah,
2: man. You know what I mean?
1: Come on.
2: Like, my favourite place I always go to in London is Thai Abs. Big up Thai Abs, Whitechapel. Probably the lamb sizzling chops.
1: Yeah.
2: That's it.
1: But you know what? They're actually my favourite. I say that.
2: Yeah. Meaty, juicy,
1: lamb chops.
2: Always good. Yeah, long lasting.
0: Shall we play a few tunes now, and then we'll ask you a couple more questions to finish. And
1: So we're gonna because we can talk for ages, and it seems like Grace Bones can too. So
2: chit chat.
1: we're gonna.
2: I think if I wasn't doing music, I'd be a car salesman or double glazing salesman.
1: We're gonna crack on with the mix now, and we're gonna be playing some tracks from Grace Bones as well. So stay locked in.
0: There's a couple of exclusives, right?
2: Yeah.
0: Let's do it. Let's do it. Let's.

0: select today. Yeah, tell us a little bit about this tune, Grace.
1: Yeah, so it's been an absolute honour and pleasure to be working with 8 Ball Records. I did one track. They absolutely loved it. It's a whole long story, but a bit too long to go on about now. And Alex, big shout out to Alex over there in New York. He basically gave me some keys, basically, to the back catalogue. So this track is a mood to swing track from the mid-90s called I Need Your Love. This is exclusive to Select FM. No one's heard this. Very, very fresh.
0: Absolutely loving this one.
2: Loving it so
0: amazing.
2: Far.
0: So soulful.
2: Soulful vocals. That's what we love.

0: So another track from the new Moxie label. This is called Jelena. Another absolute weapon of a bass line, by the way.
1: Yeah, thanks. Yeah, this is a part of the album as well, By the Slice. Track comes from my favourite pizza place in Venice, Albert Kinney, Jelena. So if you're ever over there, get over, I'll buy you a slice. Buy the album, buy the slice. Pizza.
0: I'll hold you to that.

0: another brand new exclusive for you, right?
1: Oh, yes. You know what I mean? This is for my Select FM family. You know what it's about. This is a track entitled Found Love with the wonderful Jackie Bennett, legendary UKG singer. Big shout out to Jackie. This one's forthcoming on the 29th of May on DJ Ray's Let There Be House. It's that smooth US garagey vibes.
0: And I've got to say, Grace, like I just said to you, I was like, MJ Cole Sincere vibes.
1: Hopefully it does as well as that.
0: Yeah. Honestly, I can hear it. I love it.
2: Absolutely.
1: Yeah, thank you.

0: having a chat with you. We really do. It's really
1: little chit chat. Where's my cup of tea and biscuits? I struggle to get tea where I live.
0: You don't get that here.
1: All right. We'll have a word with Josh in there, yeah? Make sure it's on the rider next time.
0: You just get our wonderful personality.
1: I did go to Costco on the way in here, so you know.
0: Yeah. So, first question.

0: Started off after that first gig story I told you. Hip hop, Q-Bert, DMC. So I learned on two turntables when I got addicted to it how to cut up, scratch, all that little trickery.
1: Yeah.
0: And to me, when people go on about like DJing, I went, that's a real DJ. Like, yeah, you know, smooth transitions in house and cups in garage. So I really appreciate the technical skills. So if I was going to do back to back with somebody, it'd probably blow me away, obviously. But like, yeah, Q-Bert, nice. Old school DMC champ. Okay. If you don't know, check out some of his old videos in the 90s.
1: Nice. Yeah, I have to go check him out.

would say just be true to yourself. You have to, like, put your blinkers on, forget what people are doing online, because most of the time, is it real or not? Debatable, that.

0: You know, there's, I heard recently, there's, I think, 30,000 house songs uploaded a week to TrackSource and Beatport and that. So there's a lot of great music out there that doesn't get heard. I get sent a lot of music each week, and I always try, I pick what I feel, obviously, and what I love to put on my House of Chic shows. So yeah, as a producer, be real to yourself, stay in your lane, and just craft your sound.
1: Yeah.
0: Stay away, just do what you love, whatever it is. Don't listen to anybody, and stay away from all the media stuff. As a DJ, dig old school.
1: Absolutely.
0: Go in those crates, go to record shops, even go in

0: music, Grace. You're hearing it a lot more in newer music now, and it's really refreshing to hear that old school sound coming back. Do you know what I mean?
1: Absolutely.
0: Yeah. Like, it really is. I love it.
2: Yeah, and like I said, in my own productions, it's being true to myself, you know what I mean?
0: Yeah.
2: It's not like I'm jumping on a hype of like, oh yeah, bringing this old school. I wrote a lot of stuff back in the day, and I'm hearing so many tracks with samples of my productions coming out now, and I just laugh. I'm not going to chase it. I'm like,

0: for sample.
1: Well, you're
0: going
1: to you're gonna sample Alex, because she was singing earlier.
0: Yeah, well, I've actually got that. Yeah, that's the remix of Found Love. Jackie and Alex.
1: You're going to be zero in the people chart.

0: debates of sampling, you know, sampling AI. Sampling, you dig and you're looking for gold, and then you as an artist, a producer, you're doing something new and special and refreshing it and doing a twist on it. 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You know, so like, when you find a sample in an old track or whatever, and you take that and manipulate it and put your soul into it.
1: Yeah.

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1: Yes.
0: Go to Apple Music rather than Spotify, please. My socials are Grace Bones Music. I also host a show on Select, House of Chic. That's on Friday nights, 12 to 1 GMT. I have a sister show in Los Angeles on 91.9 FM, 8 to 9, so if you're in the California side. And that's on House of Chic Radio on the socials.

you know, most, just remember, it's there to feed you your soul and give you the best times in life. So for aspiring producers and DJs, just always keep going. That's what I tell my

0: from Grace Bones. This is Lift Me Up. Absolutely loving this one again. Absolute soulful vocals, lots of energy. Love it, love it, love it.
1: And this one is like a proper summer anthem, I was just saying.
0: Yeah, it is. I can imagine being on like, you know, like at, in on a rooftop or something, vibing to
2: That's it. This is a remix of Junior. Yeah, a remix of Junior Vasquez and the wonderful, amazing Connie Harvey. It's coming out on 8 Ball Records, probably hopefully summertime. That's what we're pushing for.
0: Enjoy.

0: just want to say thank you, everyone, for locking in. And thank you to Grace Bones for coming on our show today.
1: Yeah, absolutely. Loved having you here, mate. Thank you so much.
0: We will be back the same time next week at 9 a.m.
1: Yes.

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technicals in the studio right now, but it is fine. The music will be coming on in 2 seconds. You're now rocking with J Dragon in the building for the Hub Show. You know how it goes. Not like this normally, but here we go.

on it. But don't you worry, because you know the vibes. It's Jay Dragon right here for the Hub Show on your Tuesday morning, taking you through to the hours of 1 o'clock.

So this one in the background, Frankie Rizzardo with Shiniku. I have no idea how to pronounce this song, but I do love it though. And just before that, we had Deep End, old school classic, John Summit. But that was Black and V-Neck on the edit.

So when you hear Max Dean, you think about the new tunes. You think about the songs like Can't Decide and all the other belters he's been making at the moment. But this is one of the classics. Max Dean, Future Looks Bright with Mr. V.

This sample will never, ever get old. Josh Baker. With the jam is pumping. I hope the tunes are pumping through your speakers right now on this Tuesday afternoon. You're locked into the Hub Show right now with myself, Jay Dragon. I'm having so many mayors in the studio today. Just gonna have to bear with me.

Just want to say a massive shout out to the one and only Andy P in the building. I'm absolutely lying. He's not in the building. He's locked in. Shout out to you, my boy. This one, right now, Look Good. Frankie Rizzardo on the edit. Frankie Rizzardo has been around for years and years and years. But I feel like he's just getting bigger and better. What an artist.

talking about coming to dance with me. If you want to come and dance with myself, Jay Dragon, at the Hub, live and direct, we are going from 9 o'clock this Saturday in Brick Lane until very, very, very late. We've got a naughty lineup. We've got Lance Morgan, we've got Tyler T, Jason Vilka, myself, Jay Dragon, Shazza P, we've got Moons, Shems is on the lineup. So you know it is going to be pure energy. We have got a lovely, lovely venue, unreal sound system. We've locked in cheapest drinks in the city. There's nowhere else to be on your Saturday night. If you're interested in coming, you can DM me at jdragonldn, or you can get at the Hub on the Hub_LDN for all your information and tickets.

think this is probably my favourite tune of the moment. Trey Reynolds with the Don't Go edit. And if you don't know, this is sampled by Rich 32's tune, Don't Go. We actually went to the same school.

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It picks me up every time I hear it. I'm such a creature of habit. One of the decks aren't working in the studio, and I naturally keep going over to the ones that I use every week and go to press play on him. I'm missing where I want to bring in a song.

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She said, I'm here, I'm here, I'm your special guest. I think she's taking the mick out of me when I said Andy P was in the building.

What a beautiful song this is. Lauren, I can't stay forever. I know we've all said that once upon a time. Somewhere in our life, we are all guilty. But enough of that. You're now with J Dragon on Select Radio for the Hub Show.

techno. This is Maria Maria. This is by Tech It Deep. Obviously, the sample comes from the classic by Jewel Santana.

to my gym lot. This tune should keep me keeping you moving. Big, big vibes on this one. Apparently it's going to be 26 degrees next week. And it's almost June, so that's basically the start of summer. I thought summer had started, and then all of a sudden, pure rain, 15 degrees. It was freezing last night. I can't wait for summer now, that's it. I'm in the gym trying to work on these flabs.

To another MC and TJ could make you advance to another level. Up hype, yo. To another MC and TJ could make you advance to another level. Up hype, yo, yo, yo, yo, yo, yo, yo, yo, yo.

So this one is the J Dragon, myself, J Dragon's edit of Adele's absolute classic, Hometown. Euphorical vibes on this one.

What a groovy edit this is. Loving this one, loving this one. Sonny Kane, with Never Leave You. I saw a video of this going off. I think it was Tough Love Festival down in Malta. I think they closed with this song and the place erupted. It's always nice to see DJs on the come up. So shout out Sonny

I absolutely love it when lyrics come together on a mix. Did you lot clock that? She's like, if your girl only knew. And then it was like, uh-oh. Oh my diddy. And I locked into the Hub Show with myself, Jay Dragon, right here on Select Radio.

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Shout out to all the listeners. I hope you enjoyed the show. I can't tell you, I've just found the other bit of padding to my headphones. You might not understand, but basically it has been a whole mare. And I could just hear myself properly and what I'm mixing. So if my show was not up to standard today, you know why? Shout out to the man saying he finds cycling up to Seven Sisters Road from Finsbury Park. It's a good bit of exercise there. He goes on the way back. Baby, it's all downhill. Sounds like my show, to be fair.

So unfortunately, I am coming to the end of my show. But don't you worry, because I will be back not next Tuesday, the Tuesday after. Because I am bi-weekly now. Tuesday, 11 till 1. I hope you guys have enjoyed the show. And don't forget, we got the Hub down in Brick Lane this Saturday, 9 till 3. Actually, we're going later than that, I'm lying. We've got 9 till 5 locked in now.

and Shazza P. It's the only place to be on Saturday night in the capital. Don't forget, trains run pretty much all through the night to London. So if you're outside and you're in Norwich, Brighton, it's all good. 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

Hello once again, Select Radio. I hope you're all keeping well today on this lovely Tuesday afternoon. My name is Danex and you've got me until 3 p.m. today. And I'm here today on my second ever show on Select. And you know what that means. Last week it was all about introductions. And we're keeping that going this week. I'll be playing all of my favourite tunes from all the throughout the year.

one of my all-time favorite tracks, this one. The Route 94 remix of Always by MK and Alana. One of those very, very first tracks I heard back when I started DJing. So iconic, isn't it? And into another one of my all-time favorites. Even from way back before I started DJing. Philip George's Wish You Were Mine. Right here on Select Radio with myself, Danex. Don't go anywhere.

another absolute classic. You know, these past two shows have been so fun. I've just been rediscovering all of those classics that I just used to love so much. I'm playing them out for you all right now. This one is the Weiss remix of Imagination by Gorgon City. First heard this one in their print work set way back in 2017. And I'm only 20, but my God, does that make me feel old to think it was 10 years ago. Jeez.

one of my all-time favourite sets, to be honest with you. An absolute classic. If you've not heard it, do be sure to give it a listen. I really recommend it. You've got myself, Danex, on the warm-up right now. It's your Tuesday afternoon from 1 till 3 p.m.

sending a huge shout out to George, Connor and Jack, as well as Susie, all joining in right now. And we're keeping the tunes going. If you want to get in contact with me throughout my show today, I'll read out the number for the studio in the minute. I'll let you get your phone. But before I read it out, we've got this incredible track. The Hot Since 82 remix of Every Little Piece by Thomas Schumacher. This one's so haunting and enchanting. I love it.

Our remix of Someone Else by Rez. Another incredibly, incredibly good tune. First heard that one on a holiday up in Nice in 2024. And absolutely fell in love. And that is the theme of this show. Going back in time. And giving you all a bit of a flavour of my favourite.

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and we are warming you up for your Tuesday afternoon. And sticking on theme, this next one is an incredible track. Possibly one of my favorites of all time. It is so beautiful. This one is Claptone with Under the Moon.

I just knew I had to play that one. Claptone with Under the Moon. One of my all-time favourite tracks. Really love it. Massive shout out to Jen in Hoddleston. And to everyone else listening as well. Now I've got a special surprise for you all. In less than 2 weeks, on the 23rd of May, myself, Danex, I'm going to be doing my festival debut up at Highlights Festival in Barking Park, supporting Armin van Buuren. I still can't believe it. So I thought, why not? Let's give you all a small little preview of what you can expect from me. And this one is one of my all-time favorites. Discovered it right at the beginning of my DJ journey. This is NTO with Trauma, the Warrackles remix. And you can expect me to play that one as well at the festival. So do come along, it's going to be an incredible night and day. And absolutely don't go anywhere, because you're locked into Select Radio with myself, Danex, until 3 p.m.

We've kept it deep on the warm-up. But I think now it's time to turn the energy up just a little bit. This next one is another one from my festival playlist that you can expect to see me play at Highlights Festival in Barking Park, where I'll be playing supporting Armin van Buuren on the Monument stage. And not to mention, it's alongside another fellow Select presenter, Izzy Smith. So Select family, you really, really do have to come along. No excuses. Let's turn the energy up just a little bit right now. We've got Shingo Nakamura with Glow. A really pretty track. You've got myself, Danex, all the way until 3 p.m. today. You can find me online at Danex the DJ on all platforms. And if you want to send me a message during the show as well, you can. Be sure to send a message to the studio phone number on 07427 000945.

And that is enough of the sneak peek. Enough of the sneak peek for my festival debut on the 23rd of May, supporting Armin van Buuren

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I'm feeling pumped up, I'm feeling ready. Let's bring you all the hottest club and tech bangers out right now. And of course, in true Danex fashion, we can throw in a few live mashups in here as well. Always a good time.

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into another one of my all-time favorites, this one. Chico Rose with Without You. Right here on Select Radio with myself, Danex, all the way until 3 p.m. If you're liking what you're hearing so far, you can reach out to me in the studio at 07427.

straight into the next one, which is one of, if not potentially one of my top 10 favorites of all time. Hot since 82 with Veins. Just wait for the drop on this. It is so good.

That was Hot Since 82 with Veins right here on Select with myself, Dan X, all the way until 3 p.m. As I mentioned at the beginning, I've been playing all of my favourites from the past however many years it's been now since I've been DJing. Nearly 10. Coming up to my 10th anniversary as a DJ in February. I cannot wait. And this one is one of my favourites, Veins by Hot Since 82, an absolute banger. I recently saw that he's performing alongside Camel Fat in Fabric on the 5th of June. And when I tell you, I was so happy and I really wanted to go. But unfortunately, Ministry of Sound.

I think it's time for the segment of my show where I'll take you through what's on this week and what you can look forward to on the weekend. On Friday, we've got 1926 at Ministry of Sound, supported by Ginchy, POU, and Swayze, and not to mention myself. Do come and catch me at Ministry in the loft, room 3. It's going to be an awesome night. I'm back to back with Swayze all night long. We've also got Odd Mob at 93 Feet East, Nick Fanciulli at Coco, and Parisi at Village Underground. And on Saturday, we've got Francesco Delgado and James Zabila at Fabric, Prof at XOYO, and Defected at the legendary Drum Sheds. Those are my highlights for you all for the weekend, so you now have something to look forward to. But let's go back to now.

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What I was going to say before the vocals came in was that if you like what you hear, you can be sure to come and follow me on my socials at DanXTheDJ on all platforms. That's at DanXTheDJ. Very creative username, I know. And if you want to send me a message right now, you can definitely do that. You can message the studio at 07427 000944.

past few minutes. Swedish House Mafia with It Gets Better. David Guetta with On Repeat. Axwell with Until the Lights Go Out, and the rest of the Swedish House Mafia boys. And we are keeping the energy high for the last 15 minutes of my show. You've got myself, Danex, on select all the way until 3 p.m. Up next, I've got a track from French producer Mossy Man, who's recently become one of my favorite producers. I really like his style. So for the last 15 minutes, we're gonna keep it high and keep it energetic, so don't go anywhere. And if you want to send me in some final messages across to the studio, you can do so at 07427-000944. And if you like what you heard today, you can also give me a follow on all my social medias at DanexTheDJ. For the last 15 minutes, don't go anywhere. You're listening to Danex on Select. And this is Mossy Man with Ghosts.

time is indeed running out. We've only got 10 minutes left of my show today on Select Radio. That right there was Mossy Man with Ghosts. And into this one, one of my own. A brand new track from myself, completely unreleased. This is Not Leaving.

there you have it. Danex and Marvix with Not Leaving. Currently still unreleased, so you heard it here first. And we're in the last 5 minutes.

do be sure to give me a follow on all the social medias if you enjoyed it as well. At Danex the DJ on all platforms. You can give me a message there as well if you'd like.

Select Radio. Unfortunately, my show is now about to come to an end. We've only got 3 minutes left. But do stick around because we've got Joe Turner coming up with Tuesday Tastemakers. Until next 2 weeks, this has been myself, Danex. And I leave you with this last one. Emily Styles with Breathe, one of my

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8: How's it going, everybody? You are locked into the one and only Select Radio with myself, Joe Turner, and we are back once again for the Tuesday Tastemakers. Shout out to Dan X, amazing work on his second show here on the station, sounding so professional. As per usual, we have a host of new music to play for you that I've found over the last week or so, but we will get into that after this Mirko Donini edit of Donna Summer's track, Spring Affair. Don't go anywhere. This is Select.

What a start to the show today here on the one and only Select Radio with myself, Joe Turner. That was Mirko Donini's disco edit of Donna Summer's track, Spring Affair. That landed in my inbox over the weekend. And I loved the sound of it. And I thought, what a great way to start the show this week. So how are you doing on this Tuesday afternoon? I hope you've had a lovely start to the week wherever you are locked in the world. It's a very mild day here in London where we broadcast across the world, Select Radio. I would love to hear from some of you lovely lot on the message or WhatsApp over these next 2 hours. The number is 07427 000944. But let me take you through some of the tracks that we have got coming up over this first hour. We have got a few edits of some very famous tracks that I have no doubt you musical knowledgeable legends will know, alongside new music from Ferric Dawn on Defected, Angelo Ferreri and King Unique. We have got a lot going on. But let's get the music going. This one is Loop Eno with Always a Chance. Second track on the Tuesday Tastemakers on Select.

That's more like it. That's bigger, that's cool energy in my body. Can you feel it?

That is the sounds of Mirko Donini yet again with his reimagination of Aretha Franklin's 1967 classic. That is Respect. I told you I'd play a couple tracks that you guys may know, and that is one of them. Mirko Donini, I keep playing his tracks. They land in my promos and I'm like, yeah, that works, that works, that works. And I will play them. They just feel good, uplifting energy, which is what we want to do in this first hour here on Select Radio on the Tuesday Tastemakers Show with myself, Joe Turner. Let me take you through some of the tracks that you have heard over the last 20 minutes or so. Really, is that how long it's been? That's mad. Before that one, another banger of a track, an edit by Ames, A-I-M-E-S, of the 1976 track from the Bee Gees, You Should Be Dancing. I'm off to a wedding in Portugal for my best friend, and we've got some decks hired for the Sunday. It's like a kind of after party for the wedding, and I'm definitely going to be playing that Ames track. There's no question. And before that, we had Never Dull with Big Disco Energy. I mean, if there was a song title to sum up this first hour that we try to do every week here on the Tuesday Tastemakers, that is it. Love Never Dull's work and that track. Love the spoken word vocal on it. And before that, we had Lup Eno with Always a Chance. And during that song, we had a message in from Splodge. Splodge says, great song choice. There is always a chance. I'm hoping to win the lottery. Put in a good word. Splodge is also known as my best friend, Chrissy. And I'm actually going to be playing a track where she sung on my EP last year. But we'll get there. This one, Grant Nelson on the remix for the one and only Jamiroquai. I told you there was going to be loads of edits and remixes. This one is Runaway on Select.

That is the sounds of Coulter and Be Real here on the Tuesday Tastemakers. Not sure how many times I've played that one, but it's one of my favourite disco house tracks of all time. That sample is gorgeous. And the reason I've played that today is because Coulter did a big release of vinyls over the weekend of some of those most wanted tracks that sold out a long, long time ago. And I'm just saying, humble brag, that I managed to snag myself a copy of that track, Be Real. Starting to collect vinyl, and I can't wait to get a set, a second deck and a mixer so I can start practicing that. You are locked in to Select Radio with myself, Joe Turner. This is the Tuesday Tastemakers show, and I hope wherever you are in the world, the music and myself find you well. We have got still half an hour of this first hour to go, and we're going to be doing lots of disco, lots of uplifting tracks. But I wanted to get to this track as quite a special little moment. So if you listened to the show last week, you will know that I went on a stag do to Ibiza for my best friend, whose wedding I'm going to this week. Goes by the name of Martin. We went to Pike's. Big group of us, the lads in the stag do going to Pike's. We watched a DJ called DUL, who was incredible. Best thing about Ibiza is you're always finding new music. And this track really stood out, not just from that night, but from the holiday. Comes from King Unique, out on Defected back in 2009. The track is called Love Is What You Need, but this is the Knee Deep Classic Club Mix. And I'd just like to dedicate this one to my best pal, Martin. I've got my best man speech ready for Saturday. Let's do it.

track you're listening to right now here on Select Radio is by a new producer who goes by the name of Ruma. Spelled R-U-U-M-A. That one is called Doing Right. And I hope you guys are enjoying the sounds today on Select. My name is Joe Turner. If you've just joined us, welcome. We do this every single week from 3 until 5 p.m. We bring you some disco soulful house in hour one and we go deeper. Slightly techier and kick up the tempo in hour two. Then we take you through some of the tracks that you guys have heard over the last 15 minutes or so. Before Doing Right from Ruma, we had Angelo Ferreri, of course, with Dan Ross and Leah Barrett. That one is called For You, Keep It Going. And before that, we have Mickey Moore and Andy T on the remix for Platinum Doll and P.Y. Anderson. That track is called Brighter Day. And of course, we had King Unique, Love Is What You Need. That track from Pykes on the Stag Do that we discovered. We've had some messages in, so we're going to read those out very quickly before we move into the last few tracks of hour one. First one comes from Boy Blue, who has landed in Lisbon. Saying, hola from Lisbon. Keep those uplifting sounds coming. Thank you so much for getting in touch, Boy Blue. Really, really appreciate that. And shout out to Dan X, who is on before me here on Select, who's locked in and enjoying the tunes. If you would like to get in touch, you can do so. 07427 000944 is the number. This is my track with my best friend, Chrissy Twig. This one is called Places, and I hope you enjoy it on Select.

Yes, yes, everybody. We are just about to end hour one here on the Tuesday Tastemaker Show with myself, Joe Turner, for this week. We're going to come back with some incredible minimal deep tech vibes from 4 until 5. Normally what I do here is I take a little break and we switch up the vibe a bit. I'm actually going to keep the music going this time, see how that works. The track you just heard, the boy Angelo Ferrari with his track Talk to Me. And before that, we had Jacob K with Mind Flip and new music from Ferrek Dawn. That one is called Say What You Mean, and I'm loving the sound of that one. And before that, we had my track Places. If you'd like to get in touch, you can do so on 07427000944 as we get our two well and truly underway. This is a new track from Lewis Taylor. Loving his stuff. This one's come from Isekai Records. Alongside this new track, we've also got music from Prunk, Rumour again, Track of the Month from Chris Lake and A Trip, and just so much new music to play you lovely lot. I'd love to hear from some of you guys on the WhatsApp or on the message. The number is 07427 000944. But let's get into hour two, shall we? This is Lewis Taylor with Paradise.

think it's about time we had a little catch up. Can't believe it. It's almost been 20 minutes for hour two. You are locked into Select Radio with me, Joe Turner. This track comes from an artist called Rumour. It's called Keep Trying, and I'm loving the sound of it. And before that, we had Florentia with their track, I Found You. That was the Andrew Azara remix. And before that, we had Prunk and Aaron Volta with their collaborative track on Piv Records. That one's called Picardo. And before that, Hot Tracks Records, Late Replies, Christy McAllister. That track took my love, sampling the one and only Sade. So how are you guys doing on this Tuesday afternoon? Maybe you are just heading home from work, had a long day, and just need to get some tunes to get you home. That's exactly what this show is here to do. Also, just got to say, quick shout out to Lewis Taylor for the opening track of Hour 2, Paradise. What a gorgeous track that is. Let me know what you guys are up to, where you are locked in from. It's always so good to hear from you, wherever you are in the world. Number is 07427-000-944 as we keep things moving with this new track from Yob De Jong and Kepler. This one is called Deep Inside.

This is the sounds of Two Slice here on Select with myself, Joe Turner. Loving the sound of this one. This one is called Get Down. This was released on Ranger Trucco's label called The Range. Loving all of these smoother, slightly higher BPM sounds that are coming out at the moment in the house music scene. I love it. The track before this was Fresh, released last week. Artists Freak On and Enzo Faz. That one is called You Think I'm Crazy. And before that, we had Candidate with Take Your Places. Candidate has got a new EP coming out on Good Company Records. And honestly, it is so, so good. Drops on Friday. Played another track from that Candidate EP last week. And I just absolutely love his productions. Before that, track of the month from Chris Lake and A-Trip. What a collaboration that is. Huge for A-Trip, a guy who's doing bits, making music his own way, doing his own thing. That one called Make You Fight. Love it. And of course, before that, we had Job De Jong, Kepler with Deep Inside. You are locked into Select Radio. My name is Joe Turner. As we get into this one from Strath, out on SG Lewis's label Forever Days. This one is called Only You. The groove on this is so good. If you're locked here and loving the music, let me know on the WhatsApp. You can message us 07427 000944. We've got half an hour left until Alan Harris and Jay Friction take over the airways from 5 until 7. But until then, more music.

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loving the sound of this one. This also comes from Rumour. I've played three tracks from him today. This one is called Pull Me In, and I love the sound of it. Big shout out to Pete on the gate, who has messaged in twice since I last spoke to you, lovely lot. He messaged in during this track saying, what a tune, Mr. T, banging. Thank you so much, Pete. That is Rumour, spelled R-U-U-M-A. It's called Pull Me In. I believe it's an unreleased track.

making it on the airwaves. Pete also says, have to let you know, you are a superstar, legend, banging show as always. Thank you so much, Pete. Really appreciate you. Thank you so much for getting in touch. We also had a message in from Select Tuesday Royalty. And that comes from Zen Groove, my ex-Tuesday partner in crime, who says, great to hear your voice, Your Majesty, locked in and getting down with you. Missing you. Missing you too, Mr. Zen Grooves. You can catch him, I believe, on the weekend on Select. Hasn't left the family. He's gone to the late night crew. Best of luck to Zen Grooves on the birth of his first child later this year. One of life's very good guys. This track comes from Hiddy Van Wee. This one is called Aspire to Inspire, out on Up the Stuss. Love this one. Check out the lead synths in this. So good.

This gorgeous track comes from the man Coulter. It's called Trapped, and this was a Beatport number one. It released a couple weeks ago on an EP called What Did You Come For? Absolutely love this one. Coulter is just absolutely incredible. I was actually watching a breakdown that he made on YouTube of this track. So insightful and just so simple. You would think with some of these tracks that you love, you think, oh God, how do they do it? How do they do it? You watch a video like this and you realise it's just a couple of elements just done very, very well. We have got time for one more track before we hand over to Alan Harrison and Jay Friction. We have a few messages to read out, which I'll get to. First up, Super Tom is on the message saying, wicked set, bruv, boogieing in my excavator, the HS2 life. Keep smashing it, Tom, and thank you so much for the kind words. And shout out to Mark James, part of the Select Thursday crew, on from 3 till 5, usually. Treat for me today, as I can't normally listen to the radio, so listening to your show today is more than a treat. He said he loves the energy and look forward to meeting soon. Thank you very much, Mark. Really appreciate those kind words. We've got one more track left. It comes from the boys in iDemi. This one is called Reflections. I will see you next week for more of the same. Tuesday Tastemakers on Selects.

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Big thank you to the one and only Joe Turner for the last 2 hours. Great to see you, Joe. As always, on a Tuesday, you got myself, Alan Harrison. No Jay Friction today, unfortunately. This is the Underground Solution. Kicking off with a new track. This is from DJ Fudge. Tune called It's Just a Beat.

As I said at the top of the show, got no J Friction today. I haven't locked him in the cupboard. Honest, I haven't. So hopefully I'm going to do these hours some justice, keeping things fresh on the Underground Solution.

0: to say a huge select welcome to Mr. Paul Wolf. Really nice to have your ears. Thanks for tuning in, buddy. And great to see you at the weekend for the Remember Me charity do at Rolling Stock. Plenty money was raised, all in aid of Alzheimer's and dementia. Plenty drink was consumed. Plenty dodgy dancing was done. Absolutely fun. Great fun at the weekend. Met some wonderful new people. Thank you for the introductions, Paul. You're an absolute gentleman. With Jay Friction being off, me having to cram in 2 hours, I think what I'll do is, in the second half, play a lot of the tracks that I played down on Saturday. So if you did come along, chance for you to reminisce. If you didn't come along, then you'll find out what you missed out on. And if you did come along and didn't come in my room, why not?
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a sweet sound. Latrice Brown's vocals, Victor Romero's classic from back in the day, Love Will Find a Way. That's a JMBC classic house mix. Next one coming up, especially for my mate Nigel, who's heading over to New York City, he tells me. Some of you may have seen a post I put up earlier on, asking for recommendations of good clubs in New York. Lucky chap's on his way out there, the end of May, beginning of June. I recommended The Refuge, which is, by all accounts, an incredible sound system, venue, you name it. It's supposed to be absolutely amazing. So I'm going to try and visualise myself being there with this next one.

selfless. Retracing and erasing trails that have corrupted the unconscious collective. A sacrifice

a Sirocco Rodomar remix, Colorblind. And we're going specially out to Rob, who says he's on the tube, heading in the wrong direction. That is, as I said, music to get lost in. Wonderful tune. This is Coconuts.

I said. That's Coconuts by Raphael Chiavilloni. I think that's how you say his name. As I said, was out at the weekend up at Rolling Stock, playing some nice deep tough house, quite energetic stuff. But the end of this month, May the 30th, I'm going to be at Casa Loco with my good friends Graham Simmons and Dan Lark. That's at the Railway Tavern in Bromley on the corner of East Street. More of that kind of vibe. Their tribute to the Ibiza opening parties. Expect more of that. Some other lovely goodness as well.

kicking up the energy a little bit. This is Naughty Cotto. A naughty tune. A track called Stand On Up. This is the United House mix out on Naughty Boy Music.

special mention to Rupert. He says he loves naughty music and naughty girls. That's a one-way path to disaster, mate. I don't know about awesome.

you tuned in, hoping to hear Jay Friction. Don't mean to disappoint, but he's locked in the cup. I mean, he's got a very bad back at the moment. So my heart goes out to you, Jay. I know exactly what that's like, and it's horrible. So you got me for the next 2 hours. My name's Alan Harrison, representing for the next 2 hours the Underground Solution on Select.

coming in the background. Tune by one of my very favourite remixers, producers, mastering engineers. He can do the lot. This is NWN. His tune, track called You Know It. Out on Panthera, back from 2024.

say big hi to Andy Cox in his kitchen, chopping onions and peppers. What time's dinner, mate?

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0: bit of an old favourite of mine, back from 2023, T. Markakis on the remix of Crew Deep, a track called Location.
1: Come on.
0: Haven't heard that much from him last year or so, so I'm hoping he's been busy in the studio over there in Greece, cooking up some new tunes. I'd love to hear some new stuff from him.

Gotta say hi to Debbie. She's driving home listening to the tunes. Catching up on when she missed out. Not making it down to Rolling Stock. You were missed, Debbie. Sorry we didn't see you there. Shout to Sars as well. Sars Mustafa. And to Michaela. And the rest of the cabin crew. Looking forward to partying with you guys again soon.

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1: I think that house music is the bleeding heart of every free-spirited dancer. House music doesn't know what race you are. 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

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Thanks for tuning in, mate. Sorry to disappoint, but Jay Friction, unfortunately, couldn't make it today to the studio. So you got me all the way through, Alan Harrison, up until 7, and we hand over to Daryl Lee. Got to say a big shout as well to a listener up in North Finchley. Not exactly sure who it is. You're going to have to tell me in the chat. I've got my suspicions. I'm not going to embarrass myself.

I'm glad they didn't say who I thought it was up in North Finchley. I would have got it wrong. Big hi to Tony D out there. Glad to have you listening in, mate. Always a pleasure.

0: That's the last one from me. Before we hand over to Daryl Lee, taking you through till 9 p.m. Thanks everyone who's tuned in this evening. You've been listening to Alan Harrison, minus J Friction, is the Underground Solution. Playing you out the last track. That was a tune I made with a friend of mine, Graham Simmons, back in the mid-90s. That's the Marco Liss remix of Mr. Roy, Something About You.
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Chris Lake on the remix of this. Such a great tune. Turn it up, Daryl Lee in the mix on Tuesday Night Select. 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

well. How you doing? And a big shout out to Ben as well. Turn this bad boy up. Daryl Lee in the mix right here on Tuesday Night Select. More shouts. Denny's on the way. Keep yours coming in. 07427 000 944. Let's turn it up. Let's get involved. You know how we do.

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Make sure you hit us up, give us a like, give us a share, let us know you care. It all helps.

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JJ, girl, guys, won't you take the time? A freaky dick and that's how I like it. Freaky dick and that's how we do. Jamming, I never know with the crew. Step on the dance.

read this lovely message out. Big shouts out to my 12-year-old son, Lorenzo, who is not waiting to do... He's not wanting to do, shall I say, his homework. You got to do your homework, Lorenzo. Come on, dude. So, they're both sitting here listening to Select. As always, of course you are.

that at you. Good boy. Right, we're going to step it up just a few more gears after this one. Going to get nice and hyped. Don't forget 07427 000 944 gets you through to me on the text or the WhatsApp. Come straight through to me in the studio. 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That is spelled DJ DARRELLEE. I know it's a bit of a mouthful, but if you can't find me, just hit up the Select Radio socials. You'll find me through there, no problem. Make sure you like, you share, let us know you care. Right, we're stepping it up a little bit now with the last 15 minutes to go, so get you nice and hyped just before you hit your bed. Or you might be on your way home from work, or you might be cruising. I don't know. Hit me up, let me know what

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1: Awesome
0: lots
1: stuff.
0: Of big tracks, lots of first plays on the show. Golden beats away.
1: Nice one. That's Sam Jeffries up at the top of the hour. Take care. God bless. I'll see you back here next week.
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7: Oh yes, here we go. Hold on tight, the roller coaster. It reconvenes and it is about to begin. Slamming it around the gaff as always. Of course, the time is 9 o'clock, your Tuesday night. This is Select Radio, myself, Sam Jeffries, at the helm of our magical weekly journey. 2 hours away, 9 through to 11, of nothing but the very finest in underground sounds. And I've been searching deep and hard all week long for all the tracks you're bringing to you tonight. A new plethora awaits. Hours worth of digs are about to unleash the heat on your ears tonight.

the show. 07427 000944. Where are you listening from tonight? What are you feeling? Because while we may have that absolute banging stack of tracks, we truly never know what we're going to play until the one before it has it head on it. One by one, each track selects in itself. Be a part of that journey. Be a part of letting us know what you're feeling tonight.

0: party started. First up, in hour number one of two, the hour where we're going absolutely packed to the rafter of these brand new digs, it's Merc Yourself, Just Your Touch, Carlos Ferrer on the Love Mix from the year 2006. Sam Jeffries, Select Radio. We are go.
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absolutely rolling, as well the hellos from yourselves. Always brings those warm smiles all round in the studio. Seeing your messages coming in, knowing we got the family buckled up on the ride of the journey tonight. Biz all locked in for the first time in a few weeks, he says, and I'll tell you now.

Now is it a big show to be coming back to? I'm literally smiling like a Cheshire cat here in the studio, knowing the plethora that we've got to be absolutely ramming through tonight. The show we just brought you a moment ago, Trendroid, a huge producer from the early 2000s tech house sound. The one in question, Trendication, the FM player mix. And those beasts, those uplifting four to the floor numbers, they do not stop there. Already we're ramming it through to the next. Marcelo Castelli, a Borjoin, Francis Davila on the remix.

bees, killer sniper bees, whatever they may be. These are simply the sounds you will not hear anywhere else. We dig through the tracks, we dig through the decades to find you the very finest of sounds. That commerciality that you will hear in other places and too scared to play. That's why Select is home to the best of sounds, the best of electronic music, 24 hours a day, 7 days a week. Of course, including Tuesdays from 9. That's us, that's our sound, that's our time. That's our family of one.

In the meantime, it's time to get pixelated. John Fleming, Dave Seaman, pixelated. The Jamie Stevens 4S mix plays next.

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Who fancies some unreleased Sam Jeffries next? I know I do.

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Needs a little polish off, a little mix down nonetheless. And we'll be in business.

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As artists, I'm grateful and thank you. And I can't wait to share it all with you.

it's the way in. What more do you want? Echoman Truth. The Weekend World Remix plays next. Sam Jeffries Select Radio, our Tuesday night is a family of one. It is on.

the show. We are flying through. 20 more minutes until we meet that 10 o'clock mark. That's when we take things down a few in the tempo. Those deep, dark, minimal, whiny numbers creep on in as we go into the underground selection through to 10:30. And then, from 10:30 the hour, we continue our live mix throughout the whole show, getting all four turntables on a workout. As we go uninterrupted in the mix. Before we do all of that though, 20 minutes in our current space. Let's keep those digs rolling. Up next, it's a cosmic feel from a cosmic flow. 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

Sound selection already underneath us. And our family, who are locked in large tonight, you know what's going down. For the next 30, those deep, dark, mineral beats are with us. They unleash as they build us through to 10:30. The point of the show where we continue what is ourselves live with a mix from that first track of 9 through to the final at 10. But chapter 2, that's first. And it's time to get it on. I was having a nice mix with a good old friend of mine a week ago, and he was kind enough to give me this ID. Oh, it's beautiful.

0: 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Sit back, kick back, take it all in. We're about to slap it round the gaff.
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it together. Alex has put it perfectly. Glad has sat down groovy. Too right. Underneath us, clarinets. And on the top of us, easy.

and what we do next. Buckle up. 10 minutes to go until we're live in the mix. We're starting to bring up that tempo as we build into being there. Sam Jeffries, Select Radio. Ricardo Villalobos easily playing us out. And up next, it's the 90-91 Magic from LDC.

Here we go then. We've got a direction, that is safe to say. The last couple of minutes, I've had a little flick around the record bag. I'm now going to

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0: 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We do it all again in 1 week's time.
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Welcome to the show, it's me, Greenside. We started the show with Pete Shreds, a track called Moonlight. Now this one's Dark Times, it's by H.

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1: Yeah, we are. This one's by Trenches. It's called Tiger Stance.
2: General, he's extremely tough. I think
3: you'll let him out. We'll see how tough.

Bigby. What was that? An exhibition? We need emotional content.

0: saved my life. Remember? And I can't just walk away and leave you to all this.
1: You're here at last. I've been waiting a very long time for this.
2: Okay, for the next half an hour, we got a great mix from the artist Empathy.

we're coming up to the end of the show. I'll leave you a track called 11th Wave. It's by Flash Memory. 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

0: you the future favorites, the most popular track of a few weeks ago, my new single with RG and Marlo Rex, Like a Child. This track is also included on the new State of Trance 2026 3 mix compilation that will be released tomorrow. 3 mixes, and I've changed it up a little bit. I hope you guys don't mind. Previously, it was always On the Beach, In the Club, and Who's Afraid of 138. For some reason, that didn't really fit for me, especially with the new sounds and everything, so I decided to change it up a little bit. We now have Pulse, Energy, and Frequency, and those 3 mixes are available from tomorrow. You can find this mix on the first one, Pulse. We also have new merchandise to support the new compilation, and I think Ruben is wearing the Pulse shirt.
1: It's nice when you're wearing Frequency.
0: I'm wearing Frequency.
1: So we're missing one.
0: We're missing one, yeah. Where is it?
1: Where is it?
0: Anyway, you're tuned in to episode 1276 of A State of Trance. I've selected a few of my favorite tracks, and tracks I'm going to play a lot in my sets, so check out the compilation. To celebrate the album, which will be out in the city as well, we have an exclusive limited edition t-shirt series, of course. shop.thestateoftrance.com. All right, time to make someone very, very happy. And if everything is correct on the phone right now, we have somebody all the way from Chile. Is that correct? Hello? What's up? How are you? If this works.
1: Let's try again.
0: Hello?
1: Hello, Miguel?
0: Is this Miguel Alvarez from Chile? Yeah. Yes, it is.
1: it works red.
0: Miguel, you've entered the State of Trance baseball jacket giveaway that we held a few weeks ago. Could you tell us what 25 years of a State of Trance means to you?
2: It means a lot to me. I've been listening to the show for many years, since I was a medical student. It helped me really relax and stay focused and on stressful times. It means a lot to me.
0: Okay, that was a little bit hard to understand, but anyway, Miguel, we want to make you very happy because you are the winner of the baseball jacket of the State of Trance. We're going to put a lot of post stamps on it to make sure it gets all the way to Chile. Congratulations, Miguel.
2: Thank you.
0: Next time we'll work on a better connection, all right? We're going to continue with

Exodus, and I played you a new version of the classic Alexander Popov track, Attractive Force, remixed by Fozzy and Wavestrax. Hope you're enjoying this episode of A State of Trance, live from a full studio in Amsterdam!

0: see you here in Amsterdam for one of the recordings. Let's have a quick look at all the emails that came in. Thank you so much. 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Ruben.
1: Happy birthday to Christina in Slovakia from John Svoboda.
0: And shout out to Eric Losbroek and Vanessa, who 10 years ago moved from South Africa to San Francisco.
1: Congratulations on your birthday to Samantha Williams in the UK from your husband Stuart.
0: Happy wedding anniversary to Patricia and Juan Heredia in Florida, USA.
1: And Irina from Cyprus sends her love to her husband Theo. They have been listening to Estate of Trance together for over a decade.
0: Jake Crothers from Belfast wishes his girlfriend Claire the most amazing birthday.
1: And we also have Nikolai from Munich in the studio, and he's turning 50 years old today.
0: Where's Nikolai?
2: There he is.
0: There we go. Congratulations, man. Yeah, just so you know, it's not ChatGPT who makes these. It's actually people we are wishing a happy birthday to. Susanna.
3: Yeah, finally, we send a huge shout out to Jason and Jonathan from Wales, whose dad both passed away last year. And we send you guys both a big, big hug.
0: A big, big group hug. Keep those emails coming. We love to hear from you. Armin@estateoftrance.com. Ferry Corson standing by for hour number two. I've got a hot Mark Sixma track, mixing it in just a bit.

0: track Taka Tribe. Did a little mashup with my track with Vinny Vici, Great Spirit. Before that, Mark Sixma, Bring the Fire. You're listening to A State of Trance. Stay tuned for Ferry Corsten's residency mix in just a bit. But first,
1: this music can take you to another world. We want to hear why a track means so much to you. Here is this week's Service for Dreamers.
0: And please, Amsterdam, make some noise for our special guest, all the way from Italy, Federico Cristaudo.
2: Yes. Ciao, hello.
0: Welcome to the studio.
2: Thank you so much.
0: So nice to see you. You requested my track with DJ Sean Chris Jones from my Imagine album from 2008, Going Wrong.
2: Yes, exactly.
0: Why is this track so important to you? Tell us.
2: Because it reminds me of my childhood. I remember listening your albums, Intense and Shivers, in the car of my parents. And I remember I felt in love with trance music, and Going Wrong really makes me feel emotional every time. I always got goosebumps every time I listen to it, and after that my love for trance music grew up even more. So right now I always travel for music, for trance music, and I really love the emotions that this music gives to me.
0: Fantastic, thank you. Did you ever hear it live?
2: Yeah.
0: Did you ever hear it live somewhere? We're gonna play it for you right now. Make some noise for Federico from Italy.

0: I'm into trance a few years ago. Grazie mille. If you want to be here in the studio, like Frederico, studio.estateoftrance.com. This weekend, I'm having a little bit of a different weekend show-wise. I'm performing my piano album for a select few people at the Depot Museum Boijmans van Beuningen in Rotterdam. Tickets are sold out. Can't wait to see you there. I'm actually kind of nervous. I get more nervous for these piano shows than I do for...
1: You're like very vulnerable to play piano concerts, right?
0: Yeah, you know what my brother said? It was so funny. My brother said, dude, you're messed up. I said, why? Well, he's a guitar player. Yeah. And if you play a wrong note on a guitar, you can bend it. You know, yeah. Make you go, yeah. Okay, yeah. You know?
1: Like, oh, this was meant to be.
0: Yeah, but with the piano, wrong note is the wrong note. Anyway, I'll tell you how that went next week. Next week, I'm back in the USA. You can find my full tour schedule for this summer on armyvanburen.com. Ruben, where are you going?
1: I'm going to Malta for Wrong Festival.
0: Malta. Can I have a photo?
1: Yes, can I have a photo?
0: All right, have fun. Stay tuned for Ferry Corsten.
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